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Breeze, it is Adam here in the More Music Variety. Let's do it. Miley Cyrus on the way. I promised you the biggest song from Taylor Swift in the world from the Toy Story 5 movie. If you're going to see it at Hoyts Aaron today, I'll get on. I knew it. I knew you. Up to Florida, T-Pain Low.